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1: Wake up, Maggie. 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It's late September and I really should be back at my school. I know I keep you amused, but I feel

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You stole my heart, but I love you anyway.

feels like our best times are together. 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We're getting closer, baby. Can't get close enough. Still holding on.